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0: 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Kommen Sie gut nach Hause und bleiben Sie uns treu. Bis bald.
3: Hibernian against Motherwell with Scott Allen and Al Lament.
4: Thanks very much, Richard. Welcome to Easter Road. We just had a big fancy pyrotechnics display to kick the season off with a bit of razzmatazz here as Motherwell aim to replicate their victory here on the final day of the season, while Hibernian look to put a marker down early doors against the side that finished 4 points above them in the Premiership last season. Both sides coming into this game off the back of impressive European results and performances. booking their places in the third qualifying round of the Conference League. But this, as Callum was saying, is their bread and butter, and it's on this stage their success or otherwise will be measured. It looks like Hibernian will be getting us underway. Martin Boyle has the ball in his hands on the centre spot, just in conversation with Stephen McLean, the referee. Hibs going from left to right as we look at it from the back of the main stand, high up here above the action. Hibs, green and white top, white shorts, white socks. Motherwell claret and amber tops, white shorts and the amber socks, as the crowd here anticipates what they hope will be another fast start to the game. There were three goals to the good really early on against Mališeva on Thursday, and getting on the score sheet again quickly would do them a great deal of good, as Martin Boyle, who looked like he was at last heading for the Easter Road exit door at the end of last season, as his contract ran down, only to extend it again by another year. Probably that was greeted favourably by all of a high B persuasion. The ball out for an early Hibs throw on that far side, taken by Obita into one of the new signings, Jason Kerr. Three new signings in the Hibs lineup, as the guys were talking about. Not too much change in the Hibs squad, as Boyle makes a run forward. Question mark overall side, but he hits the byline and he cuts it by looking for Elding. The flag doesn't come. It would have been interesting had that ended up in the back of the net. I think Scott to my right felt it probably was off, but play allowed to continue as Saeed picks up and knocks out to his right hand side. And then it's Jake Girdwood Reich, one of five new signings in the Motherwell lineup, already bedded in the European football. And forward it goes. Longolo giving chase. Interestingly, Longolo, when he came on Thursday against HB Torshavn, went to left back, and Dylan Williams was playing ahead of him, but it looks like it's the opposite this afternoon, with Williams slotting in at left back. He is nominally a left back anyway, but had been playing that little bit further forward in his couple opening games, but Longolo looks like he's playing ahead of him so far. Hibs take the goal kick. We'll get the early thoughts of Scott Allen just shortly, as Hibs bring the ball down in the middle of the park. Chaiwa gets it back to Obita and out to the left hand side to Adam Mayer. There's another player that Hibs have just brought in. Mulligan under pressure there and he's lost it, and Motherwell will try and counter here. It's Vogt picking up possession, right hand side, looking to try and get the ball into the danger area. Priestman now for Sparrow, right hand side. That's blocked by Adam Mayer, and Motherwell will have the throw in. They're going to take it quickly, as they have done back to Farringer. Got a couple of goals already this season. Fabulous strike at Firth Park, followed up by the early penalty in the first half against HB to settle any Motherwell nerves. Back in the Motherwell half it goes. 2.5 minutes in, no goals as yet, as Bolt tries to spin away from Obita. It's out for a throw-in. Let's bring in Scott Allen for his early opinions.
5: Yeah, as expected, game hasn't settled yet. I think Dave Gray touched on in his interview, pretty similar to the other night, where they're just trying to get the ball forward as quick as they can and make Motherwell defend. You see that one where I felt Boyle maybe just a toe offside, but it shows the intent, trying to get Boyle off the shoulder down the sides, and puts a decent ball in the box. It's actually defended really well by Motherwell in the end. And then Hibs, when they're in the build, it goes into Josh Mulligan and just got really good pressure from Motherwell, trying to steal the ball and go and create. But what they did do the other night with David Gray and this Hibs side was Salinger went long to low constantly the whole night, and it just becomes a 50-50s in a wrestling match ultimately. And I just feel if you do that against Motherwell and give away needless possession, the pressing then becomes, the distances become a lot bigger, and it might allow Motherwell some space in the middle of the park to go and create chances.
4: Yeah, well, it'll be interesting to see how that unravels, as Moorman has to go back to Poulton, his goalkeeper, with low and close attendance, but he's able to knock it out to the other side, the other central defender, Jake Girdwood Reich, who gets it back here from Fanninger. Girdwood Reich once more, right hand side, into the feet of Saeed, pops it out to Sparrow on that right flank, but his progress is stopped and the ball's played forward for Lowe. Across comes Moorman, good covering by the centre-back, Austrian defender
6: was alert there to the danger. And it's back with Paulson, on loan from Bournemouth, replacing Callum Ward. They've had a bit of work to do, the Motherwell recruitment team. They've lost some key players, not least Callum Ward, as I mentioned, but Eli Justin, Elliot Watt, who had fantastic seasons, will be big losses, you feel.
5: You can't underestimate how integral a goalkeeper is to how Motherwell play. And I've been really impressed with Paulson. Look at Callum Ward last year. It was maybe a slow start to the season, but as it progressed, he was, for me, by far the best goalkeeper in the league. And Paulson, the early signs look the same. Looks really comfortable with the ball.
6: Yeah, he's going to be asked to play outside of his box for when they're in possession, aren't they? It's a risky game at times, but one which, by and large, worked for Motherwell last season. Here's Williams into Saeed. Longolo was just slightly on his heels. It wasn't a great pass, in all honesty, from Saeed, who hasn't managed to get off the mark in terms of goals as yet. He's had a number of chances in those opening games, and he'll be looking to try and get a goal as quickly as possible, get the confidence levels up. But his general play has been good as Chaiwa spins away from Faringer in the middle of the park and drives forward and pokes out to the right hand side. It'll be kept in, no it won't. Just too much on it for Felix Paslak to be able to catch, but it was good play, good driving energy from Chaiwa in the middle of the park.
5: He'd done really well to bail his teammate out of trouble. It was a poor ball. What he'd done really well is put his foot across the Motherwell defender, and he uses his strength. That's the strong part of his game. Chaiwa's got a great energy, very strong in possession, then with the space to drive into, he takes it. Just that bit of finesse there with the pass.
6: Faringer dropping off and picking up possession in between his two centre backs. Just plays it to the left to Moorman, who got the opening goal of Motherwell's campaign. Down goes Longolo off the ball as he tried to make the run forwards. He's seemed to be blocked there, but the referee seeing nothing amiss. But Moorman, albeit signed principally for his defensive attributes, showed with that goal against HB at Fir Park that he's got a real rocket in his armoury as well. Sliding challenge penalised there. Williams on Elding. Quickly taken free kick by Hibernian. Just inside their own half, we've played 6.5 minutes. It's 0-0 as Obita tries to force it forward. Picked up though by Sparrow, and back in field inside his own penalty area by Gerdwood Reich. And now Priestman, who's started all three now so far for Motherwell, who's a little bit more in and out of the team, understandably, when you had the likes of Watt and Faringer operating so well together. Just Faringer under pressure from Elding, back to his goalkeeper. They will take chances, they'll continue to do that as they try and play around the press, which they've managed to do here. And it's Priestman who picks up midway inside his own half, out to the left hand side for Williams, who does look good in the early stages for Motherwell, having watched his first two games in Europe. Here's Longolo now taking over. Did he play that off past that? Yes, the referee thinks so. It will be a Motherwell corner, first of the game. We've played 7 minutes, and Motherwell get the decision here and an opportunity to load the box and put a bit of pressure on that Hibernian back line. It'll be Faringer to take it short to Longolo, left hand side, back to Faringer, different angle, flights it in near post, headed away, but Volk gets it back across goal. It's away by the Hibs defence. Kerr managing to get it clear, and then it's going to bounce off a Motherwell player and behind for a goal kick. Almost 8 minutes in. Hibernian 0, Motherwell 0.
5: First time we've seen a Motherwell building from the back, one side to the other side of the pitch, and then results in the corner that we've just seen there and the goal shot. The only question is obviously this early part of the season, and I know recruitment isn't finished yet, there's still a bit of time left in the window, is how do you replace the quality that Elijah just showed last year in the pockets? And it was his final pass, getting in the box and scoring goals. He's a really hard man to replace. But the early signs, looking at their build, so comfortable on the ball. I've just jinxed them there.
6: Yeah. Giving it away in a dangerous area. It's low, taking a shot on, drags it wide. Good few yards wide in the end from Nathan Lowe, but Motherwell playing themselves into trouble, just as Scott was praising them for their ability to keep the ball. But we do know that, you know, there will be opportunities for the opposition, because they can't be perfect every time.
5: They can't be, but I think that's one. That was an individual player execution. That shouldn't be a wayward pass for me. Take more care, especially with A5-yard passes.
6: Motherwell have it. A little nutmeg by Sparrow on Mayer. Moves away from the right-hand side, and then Moorman gets out to the left to Williams. His forward pass blocked by Mulligan, who had a brilliant start to his Hibs career, and it was stymied by injury. He missed the last chunk of the season. Came back maybe for the last couple, but the injury he picked up against Dunfermline in the Scottish Cup, halting his momentum, because he was beginning to attract attention from clubs down south, given the way he started for Hibs, having made the move from Dundee last summer.
5: Fantastic start to his Hibs career, didn't he?
6: Yeah.
5: And the one thing I would say, which Hibs are missing today, is what really complimented him was Jamie McGrath, the creativity, the positions he picked up. And what he does, he allowed the space for Josh Mulligan to drive into. That's what he's best at for me. Could have had two goals on Thursday night, but a welcome addition back into this Hibs side.
6: Yeah, Jamie McGrath among a number of players still out injured for Hibernian. Here is Mulligan just outside the Motherwell box, though. Plays it square for Chaiwa. And then further to the left-hand side for Obita. Out to Mayer on the left flank, forward for Obita, who's continued his run almost at the byline. Swings in. It's a good ball. Motherwell get their head to it first, but it comes out to Paslak, who's quickly closed down and behind for a Hibernian corner. Good move from Hibernian. Still 0-0.
5: Really good. And a great run from deep there from Obita. And I love that when someone gets into that position. A lot of the time, you want to wrap that ball across the front post area. But what he does, he just hangs it up, makes Motherwell defend. He can't get enough distance in the clearance. It falls to Paslak, who's in a great position at the back post. And he shot deflects out for a corner. We know Hibs do have a physical presence from corner kicks. This is a route where they'd expect to force some saves.
6: Yeah, Obita playing a left centre-back, and you might think that would mean that he wasn't able to get forward and deliver the kind of cross he's able to, but on that occasion he was in a great position as the ball comes in from the right-hand side. Motherwell head gets to it first. Longo tries to help it further away. Boyle picks up, still inside the penalty area, trying to show some twinkle toes there inside a packed box, but Saeed picks up and moves forward and links there with Charles Cook. Saeed crossing the halfway line. And now it's Sparrow coming forward in the left wing position. It's Willie Vogt. Sparrow's continued his run on the byline. Can he get it across goal? He's one inside a corner kick from one end to the other. Motherwell goal. And we saw that on Thursday as well. Very quickly able to get from one end to the other. And it can be highly dangerous when doing so. It will be a Motherwell corner left hand side to be taken by Lucas Farringer. Motherwell look to threaten and get the opening goal. 1-0 winners here on the final day. Farringer actually got the goal on that occasion. Here he is taking the corner from the left hand side, met at the near post by O'Hara. There's Lowe over on the far side. He's getting pulled back there, and it'll be a Hibernian free kick deep in their own territory. Stephen McLean having a word with Tom Sparrow there, saying no more of that pulling. I think if I'd been any further up the pitch, he might have been in danger of a yellow card. But right back in down near the corner flag for Hibernian, and it remains 0-0 after 12 minutes.
5: And the two players going toe-to-toe there with the body strength. Ethan Lowe comes out on top with the ball, which he's side a free kick. And again, as I said, Salinger just happy to go really direct, just work off the seconds there for Hibs with a building.
6: Moorman though gets his head to it, nodded down by Mulligan into Elding, who thought he was being fouled, but the referee saw nothing wrong. Wongolo picks up, stabs it into the middle. Chaiwa's picked it up though. Now it's Boyle. Boyle just outside the Motherwell box, out to Mayer, left hand side, up against Sparrow. And they get the ball in here from the left. Digs the cross out, it's going to come all the way through to Paslak. Paslak lays it back, Mulligan into the area, and hacked away by Priestman. Lowe just unable to bring it under control. Decent Hibs pressure there, and they're looking to build it once more as Chaiwa picks up on the halfway line for O'Hara. And now Mulligan into the feet of Elding, dropping off the front, going back the way to Jason Kerr, signed from Wigan this summer. And then Obita for Mayer. It's going to find its way through to Boyle. Mistake by Priestman, and it does well to recover. Just shows good strength, because it was a danger he would go in there and foul Boyle, but he just did well. He stood up and knocked him off the ball, but fairly. And now Motherwell come forward. It is end to end here. Saeed leads the charge. He's on his own. He's got nowhere to go, and eventually he runs out of room, and Hibs pick up once more. already a fascinating game, and the first goal could well be pivotal in this one.
5: It really is. I do think we'll have goals in this game today. It's a case of you have it, we have it there. Priestman obviously caught in the ball. The recovery is brilliant. Martin Boyle, it's usually in Martin Boyle's shape. You're up in the box, you know he's trying to go in that right foot and try and find that far corner, but Priestman gets his body back round, takes the ball. Then after that, it was just a case of both teams being a bit loose on the ball. But both putting bodies forward, they're looking to go and get this opening goal.
6: Yeah, Priestman was caught wrong side of Boyle. I just feared for him that he was going to bring him down as Boyle was poised to shoot. But despite not being the biggest in terms of stature, Priestman, he showed good strength to knock Boyle off the ball and win it back in a dangerous area as Chaiwa picks up here for Hibernian. Out to the left-hand side, just inside the Hibernian half for Obita, who clips it forward, looking for the run of Mayer. Back goes Sparrow, but Mayer hoists it into the penalty area. Up goes Farringer to head it. Clear only as far, though, as Paslak. Paslak into Mulligan. Central area. Back to Chaiwa. Midway inside the Motherwell half. It's Paslak once more. Also found himself on the score sheet on Thursday. As here's Kerr. Back to Chaiwa inside the centre circle, out to the right hand side for O'Hara. Early ball into the feet of Lowe, not the greatest of touches, but he's done really well to keep that from Priestman. And now it's Boyle on the edge of the box. Can he find room for the shot? No. Blocked by Gertrude Wright. Breaks out to Obita, left hand side. And now it's Mayer once more. Rolls it back to Obita, crossing opportunity. And it comes from Obita, headed away by Moorman. Good towering leap there from the Austrian, picked up though by O'Hara once more, and Paslak on the right hand side, 1-2 with Mulligan. Coming back the way is Paslak, plays it to Jason Kerr just on the edge of the centre circle. Josh Kerr's someone different altogether, as Boyle then fouls Priestman as he tried to elude him on the edge of the box, and it will be a Motherwell free kick just outside their own penalty area. It's pretty high-octane stuff in the early stages, but still no goals after 16 minutes.
5: It's been a really fascinating game. Paslak and Mayer on both sides in the wide areas for Hibs, really pinning this Motherwell team back at times of what it's allowing to do when they get the clearances. Because Hibs have so many men forward, they're managing to pick up all the second balls and sustain attacks. You just feel Hibs just want to put the ball in that box and make these Motherwell defenders defend.
6: Moorman, who's in possession now, looks pretty comfortable at doing that, to be fair. Looks like he'll gobble up any balls fed into the box. It'll be a Motherwell throw-in here in the left-hand side to be taken by Dylan Williams, who was brought in from Burton Albion. Back to Moorman. Williams once more. Motherwell having to go back the way. Farringer picks up, but he's been hemmed in here by Boyle, but he does get it back to his goalkeeper. Plays it out to the right hand side to Gerwood Reich, brings it out the penalty area. Motherwell looking to come forward here. 17 played at Easter Road, 0-0 it stands as Sparrow comes forward right hand side for the visitors. Back the way to Gerwood Reich, just inside the Hibs half. Farringer once more picks up, laid back to Gerwood Reich. Farringer again. Motherwell slowing things down. Sparrow now right hand side for Vogt, tries to get the better of Obita. He's done so, showed good pace. It's Vogt almost at the byline. Obita comes back, Vogt still has it, lays it into the path of Saeed, who just has to stretch. Then Charles Coote tries to take the shot on, it's blocked. Farringer to his left to Williams, and now Longolo at left angle of the box up against Paslak here, rolls it into the path of Farringer, who clips it into the area, headed away by Obita. Farringer wins the header ahead of Lowe. Chaiwa then gets his head to it, brought down by Mulligan. Saeed trying to get back at him. The referee's seen a foul in there. I'm not sure there was all that much in it, but Hibs get the free kick midway inside their own half. 18 on the clock. Hibs 0, Motherwell 0.
5: Yeah, free kick for me. I think Josh Mulligan does just enough to get his body between man and ball. Oh, I would say there's a change of pace there from Vogt. He left the beater for dead. And that is a sign of life. What I would say, I think David Gray will be happy. They played most of the game in Motherwell half at times. They've managed to get up on these second balls, as we spoke about. But Motherwell do have a threat once around the edge of the box. They've got the combinations. They get Saeed, who's got a real strength about him. Charles Cook, who gets his goals during the week. Just finding their way back into the game now.
6: Longolo back to Farringer on the halfway line. and Motherwell just knocked the ball about at the back. And now Williams will just begin to bring it forward midway inside the Hibs half into the feet of Longolo, tries to get it back into Williams. It was a good idea, just didn't have enough on the pass. And now Mulligan will pick up for Hibs, tries to clip it over the top of Gurdwood-Roy for Lowe. Lowe will pick up left-hand side of the penalty area. He's got Mayer just behind him, but he can't squeeze it beyond Sparrow, who does well, and he's fouled as the Motherwell captain. And the wayside will get the free kick over on the right flank, midway inside their own half, quickly taken as they usually do. It's picked up by Flanagan, always on the lookout for possession in these deep areas to start the attacks. The Motherwell third goal on Thursday was a joy to watch. They knocked it from one side to the other, very patient build-up before eventually releasing Charles Cook, and he just in that left channel left the defender for dead and slipped it in at the near post. Really good team goal, and very much befitting of Motherwell side from last year. But as we've heard, Alfred Johansson keen to make it as seamless a transition as possible. His passlight looked like he was taken out, and eventually Stephen McLean agreeing with that and giving them the free kick. Longolo just getting his way as he looked for the 1-2. 20 minutes played now, still no goals. We have been promised goals by both Scott Allen and Callum Davison, so we will be holding them to that. It does feel like a game that's got goals in it, but you just never know. 4-3 earlier in the day as St Johnstone returned to the Premiership, beating Kilmarnock. Here's Obita, left hand side, sends it to the back post. Pashlak tries to meet it, does that, but can't get it back across goal again, and it's harmlessly behind for a Motherwell goal kick. And not much to choose between the sides thus far anyway, Scott.
5: No, not in terms of goal mouth action. Just looking at Obita again there, and he stepped in twice from that left centre back position. The Motherwell players just don't know who's going to go with them, so he's bouncing that pass, he's getting in behind. They have to try and find a way to stop that. It's a route that if Hibs keep trying it, they will get in, because the Motherwell players aren't passing them on.
6: It's back with Paulson out to Moorman here on the left hand side, just outside his own penalty. He plays it forward into Longolo, but he's robbed. Hibs are doing well, taking possession off Motherwell on a few occasions in that kind of area. Here's Boyle picking up once more. Now Mulligan comes back the way for O'Hara, and pass that back in field to Mulligan. Midway inside the Motherwell half, it's a slack pass from Mulligan. Can Volk get there first? Yes, he can. Now he'll try and accelerate away here from Chaiwa over on the right hand side. Slips it in field now to Saeed. Saeed, he's got Charles Cook ahead of him. Mulligan though back to atone for his error and mop things up just as well, because Motherwell were almost in there. But good defensive covering in the end by Mulligan, who'd given the ball away in the first place. Chaiwa plays it back to Obita, just short of the midway point in this first period. Still no goals as Boyle picks up left-hand side. Back to Chaiwa, about 10 yards inside Motherwell territory. Infield it goes to Mulligan. Mulligan at the edge of the centre circle, plays it short to O'Hara. Now Pashlak picks up from Elding, right hand side, infield once more to Mulligan. Slightly heavy touch, but he squeezes it to Elding. Right hand side ball into the box, isn't a good one, and Motherwell easily able to pick up there. Should have been better from Elding. He was in a good position, had time to lift his head, but couldn't find a teammate. And now Motherwell the latest to begin to come forward, although Charles Cook says, well, let's just slow it down for a moment, and he'll come back the way to Longolo. Now Martin Moorman on the edge of his own penalty area, plays it square to Gerwood-Reich, and back once more to Moorman, and out to the left hand side to Williams. Williams about 20 yards still inside his own half, plays it short to Faringer, and then Priestman comes to get it as well. Motherwell trying to entice Hibs onto them before perhaps just releasing the pass. To the right it goes to Gerwood-Reich, still midway inside his own half. Steps forward, plays it to his right to Sparrow, and then back the way once more to Gurdwood-Reich. Last season's fourth place finish for Motherwell was their highest since third in season 1920. Most points since they got 70 under Stuart McCall back in 2013-14. And pretty much everyone who watched Motherwell felt they were an absolute joy. perhaps not playing with quite the same elan so far this afternoon, but certainly the intention is there from Alfred Johansson to continue the good work of Jens Bertolaskou, who's now at Toulouse, as the ball's played up to low for Hibernian, just outside the box, out to the left-hand side, it goes to Mayer. Mayer, spiral closing him down. Mayer tries to come in field, then tries to slip it for Obita, but it's too much in the pass, and it's behind for a goal kick to Motherwell. 24 played, and it's still Hibernian 0, Motherwell 0.
5: Just that final piece round the edge of the box, both sides, when they've been in there, just haven't made the goalkeeper work. You see, obviously see Mayer coming in there on his right hand, his right foot, sorry, and he's looking for that slip past. Again, it's just execution. And we're looking at Motherwell, we're looking, yes, they're in the same structure, but to replace the individual ability that they had in the areas of the park, Watt isn't one of the best standout number sixes that we had in the Premiership last season, and then Eliza Justin in the pockets ahead of him, who's for me, he was my player of the season. It's going to be very hard to replicate that, especially at such an early part of the season.
6: Well, it's still a few weeks left in the transfer window, and I know that Alfred Johansson is keen to add further to his squad, which manager isn't, I suppose, but they have got that money that came in for Justin Watt, and you'd imagine they'll try and use that wisely. They're not going to go out and spend millions on a player, but it does free up the opportunity to bring in players of a certain quality. I know Carl Davidson's watching keenly, wondering when the first goal is going to come. Back in the studio, we'll hear from him just shortly as Motherwell continues to play out from the back. Back with Paulson once more, goes long now, looking for Longolo, almost the threat of a mix up there between Kerr and Paslak. Paslak took a sore one, right? Took the studs of Kerr in the midriff, or maybe on the arm, as both of them made sure that Longolo wasn't going to latch onto the long through ball. Motherwell just mixing it up slightly, but here come Hibernian at the other end. It's Boyle forcing it out to Obita. Back now for Mayer. Obita, as Scott said, is getting forward from that left centre back position quite readily. Got to have a good engine to get up and down and do that, but Obita certainly showing willingness to do so. Here he is once more, left hand side. Back it goes to Kerr, just midway inside his own half now. He'll roll it back to Rafael Salinger, who's been unworked so far. He plays it into Chaiwa, and then back once more to Kerr on the edge of his own penalty area. Chaiwa picks up again. Short ball into the feet of Mulligan. He spreads out to the right-hand side to Paslak. Closed down by Longolo. Has to go back the way to O'Hara. Square for Kerr. And again, back to O'Hara. Still midway inside his own half. Plays it forward, but that's cut out by Fadinger. And now Motherwell pick up on the halfway line. Here's Priestman. Run made by Willie Vogt. Priestman instead finds the feet of Saeed. He's got an incredible ability to hold on to the ball when it looks like he's just about to lose it. Gets it out to Williams here. Left-hand side, about 25 yards from the goal line as Motherwell come forward. Now Longolo slips it back into Williams. Longolo once more on the byline. Can he cut it back before it goes out? No, the referee, the assistant referee in the far side says that it just crossed the goal line, and it is out for a goal kick. We've played 27 and a half minutes here almost. It's still Hibernian 0, Motherwell 0. Let's get their thoughts on those opening stages of Callum Davidson.
7: Yeah, it's really interesting. Obviously, new manager coming in, Motherwell. But again, similar ideas. If you actually watch Motherwell in the build, they're actually playing with a box four, but it's the two strikers are dropping. Well, two strikers are not playing with strikers. Longolo and Vogt's been high on either side, and then they're boxing the middle of the park. They're trying to obviously entice Motherwell to step in. Really hard for Motherwell to press. And then when they're defending, they just drop back into a 3-4-3. You know, Scott, we talk about that system, they just drop in, so they've just gone man for man. I think it's quite an even game so far. I think Hibs have had good moments on transitions. Vogt looks quite an interesting player on the right-hand side. He looks like he's got pace when he burned Obita, because we know Obita's quick. So, yeah, it's a real interest. Compared to the game earlier we've had, this is a real kind of tactical game, more of a chess game at the moment, until we get that first goal.
6: Thanks, Callum. We'll hear from you again at half-time. About 17 minutes away as Motherwell pick up right-hand side. Saeed stepping away from Mayer. Back in field he comes. Lays it off to Priestman, who goes out to the right-hand side to Sparrow. Back in field for Faringer. Sparrow once more, right hand side, midway inside the Hibs half, coming back the way to Farringer again, just plays a cute little ball inside to Priestman, out to Willie Vogt now, back with Priestman on the wall with a lot of short intricate passes, back it goes to Girdwood right, just inside his own half, and now Moorman out to the left hand side now for Williams, infield for Charles Cook, coming back the way to the halfway line, tracked by Josh Mulligan. Moorman turns it back to Alec Paulson. The Motherwell fans used to this kind of play, holding onto possession, not forcing a ball forward if it's not on, looking to use one side then the other, dragging the opposition around until they find the space, and they do so here. It's Charles Cook trying to lay it off there for Williams, but comes to nothing, and then Hibs will try and come themselves past Lack, away from Charles Cook, forward for Boyle, looks like he might be offside, but play continues. He's into the penalty area, tries to square it there for Lowe, still the flag is down. It comes back to Boyle. Boyle right hand side, stands it up nice, it's a great ball, but no one can meet it as Mayer will go and collect it, and now the assistant puts his flag up. Well, I'm not sure, I mean, that seems a long way away from the original offside when I thought Boyle was in an offside position. I'm not sure what else he would be flagging for there, though.
5: Yeah, I know. I thought Boyle was actually maybe just on. It was obviously quite hard to tell. It was a fantastic pass and fine from Pasalak.
6: Looks in terms of where they're taking the free kick.
5: Yeah,
6: it is the original one. But yeah. You know, I thought when that initial move kind of broke down that the assistant would then put his flag up if he thought he was offside, but he allowed play to continue.
5: I think we were all a bit surprised that the ball managed to find its way through, though. I think that's maybe why the linesman is just waiting for that wee bit of time to make the right call.
6: Almost cut out there by Elding as Moorman finds Priestman, and out to the right hand side. Still 0-0. We've played half an hour at Easter Road between last season's fifth and fourth placed teams. Priestman just catching Boyle as he tried to release the pass just inside his own half. No real harm done. Boyle will pick himself up, but Stephen McLean wants the free kick taken again. But as Callum says, it is a bit of a chess match. This is certainly very tactical. Both sides kind of cancelling each other out just at the moment. Much as we thought it would be really open, and it has been end to end, but that hasn't necessarily led to any clear-cut chances. And both managers will be open to change that in a positive sense for their side, while keeping the back door shut. As Pasalak rolls it back to Chaiwa on the halfway line. We've got about 13 and a half minutes remaining in this first period. Incidentally, Joe Newell, who was initially on the bench for Hibernian, actually I think injured in the warm-up, was replaced by Jacob McIntyre. Here comes Mayer, left-hand side, sends it into the box, good take from Bolton, comes to his 6-yard line and jumps and takes that one pretty well. Saeed and Chaiwa down off the ball, both picking themselves back up now as Williams brings it forward here for Motherwell, gets it back from Fadinger, and then rolls it back into his own penalty area to Moorman. He plays the bounce pass with Fadinger once again. Moorman signals that he wants a bit of movement before turning it back to his goalkeeper, all in red, the New Zealander Alex Paulson. Loan at Lechia Gdansk in Poland last season, as Longolo is flagged offside as Motherwell try the big switch of play. Still no goals then between Hibernian and Motherwell. Hibs defeat here on the final game of the season to Motherwell was their third home defeat in a row in the league, so they're looking to put an end to that run, although they did win their last two away games last season against Falkirk and Rangers, and of course won here on Thursday night to progress in Europe and secure a tie in the next round against Skendia of North Macedonia. Ball over the top from O'Hara, chased by Pasalak, he reaches it, he gets it across goal, just too much on it for Lowe, and there's no one else coming in at the back post. Mayer makes the challenge though and wins it over on the far side. He's got away from Sparrow here on the byline. He's done really well here. Mayer tries to force it across goal, Sparrow recovers to knock it behind for a corner, and after 33 and a half minutes it's still Hibs nil, Motherwell nil.
5: Yeah, it's brilliant from Hibs, especially Pasalak there, great run, great timing run. And Warren Horra plays a lovely ball between the full-back and the centre-back, and Pasalak just helps in the area. Just needs someone to be there. It's happened a few times in the game where there's been just lofted crosses and there's no takers. Nathan Lowe, you're thinking his physical presence could be the one to get in the wind of them.
6: Corner kick then from the left hand side to be taken by Mulligan, and it comes out, comes the keeper. It's a really good take coming into a crowded area, and he bowls it out here for Regan Charles Cook to come over the halfway line. Back comes Mulligan. Charles Cook hits the deck, no foul though, and Hibs have it back. Charles Cook complaining that he was fouled, but certainly Stephen McLean.

0: 10 to play. Hibs fans trying to urge their side forward. The ball's played into Elding, who's been quite quiet actually. Thus far, as Scott was saying pre-match, he's certainly got something about him, a real spark, the young man, but he's been kept quiet certainly so far this afternoon. Here he is picking up once more, maybe just trying to find a bit of space, coming into a central area, and gets the ball out to Mayer, left hand side. Mayer against Sparrow here on the left. Sparrow again blocks the cross. It's a good match up there on that far side as well. Throw into Hibernian, just a few yards away from the corner flag over on that far side, the Hibs left. Throw in taken by Obita, back to Chaiwa. Chaiwa plays it square to Mulligan, about 25 from goal. Back to Chaiwa once more. Out to the right hand side for Paslak. Paslak up against Longolo here. Comes back the way once more to O'Hara. Now Mulligan's found a bit of space. Goes for the shot. Oh, it fell into the path of Elding, who couldn't adjust his feet in time to get the shot away. And the chance is gone. But Lowe working hard to try and make something of that, but it's come off him and gone behind for a goal kick. But that's half a chance for Elding, the way it falls for him.
1: It is, but I think he's surprised. It's Josh Mulligan's trying to find that far corner, but when you're looking at all the build-up play and things around the box, it just takes that, dragging a shot, and Elden just needs to react a slightly bit quicker for me, but I'm not going to sit here and slaughter for that one. They are hard when you're not expecting it. But just on Nathan Lowe, we look at the presence that he does bring. He does some work off the ball. It's a big part of Hibs' game. You see, they've not had a minute's peace when Hibs have either had a cross and the ball's broke. He's put real pressure on the Murrow defenders.
0: Long ball forward there. Another hopeful one, but Saeed gives chase anyway. Obita's beaten him to it, and Kerr picks up just outside his penalty area. Rolls it back to Salinger, out to Obita, left-hand side. And he plays it down the channel, one for Boyle to chase, but despite his speed, there's no way he's going to latch on to that one. And it comes all the way through to Paulson, who rolls it out to Priestman. And now out to the right-hand side for Sparrow. Quiet around Easter Road right now. This game does just need a little bit of a spark, you feel. As both sides try and find that something extra, something special that will make the difference here. Gerwood Reich back out to the right-hand side for Sparrow, on by Priestman. He's done well to find Vogt on that right flank, coming into the angle of the box, away from Kerr. Still it's Vogt out to the right hand side for Farringer, rolls it back for Sparrow, wanting to take that first time in the cross, but it was just behind him. But Motherwell still have it. Sparrow once more, right hand side, tracked by Obita, gets it back to Farringer again. Priestman into the feet side, lovely little 1-2. Priestman's in the box, goes down, it's got to be a penalty, and it is. That's brilliant play from Motherwell. Lovely little intricate passing, and then the 1-2 releases Priestman, and the crude challenge comes in, and Stephen McLean, no hesitation, points to the spot. Motherwell have the penalty.
1: Yep, and that's another one we've seen last year, the intricate passing, as you say, around the box, the giving goes, and it just sucks the Hibs defender in, trying to win the ball, and it's the first bit of real kind of magic and patience around the box we've seen, and then they just inject that bit of pace, and it's came at a really good time for Motherwell.
0: Well, Lucas Farringer stepped up on Thursday to slot the opening goal home against HP Tórshavn out in the Faroe Islands, having already scored in the first leg, and he's got another chance here to add to his tally, a third goal in three games. And the Hibernian goalkeeper Rafael Salinger standing in his 6 yards box, just a little bit of gamesmanship here. VAR have just had a look at the build up to that move and confirmed that everything was as it should be. It is a penalty, and now Farringer against Salinger. Salinger dancing on his line, away to the right hand side, up steps Farringer and scores. Low to the goalkeeper's left, keeper guessed right, went down, but he couldn't get there in time, and Motherwell have the advantage. And Lucas Farringer, who scored the winning goal at Easter Road on the final day of last season, scores the opening goal of this season for Motherwell. It is Hibernian 0, Motherwell 1.
1: Cameron taking penalty there from Farringer, just slots it in the bottom left corner. And as we said, it was just that moment of changing from slow to fast, and it just

0: it just killed Hibs. And that then entices the challenge, as you speak about. It's a great start for Motherwell. It's been a game, listen, nothing to separate both sides up until the penalty, but just the wee intricate passes being the difference that leads to the penalty, and Fadinger dispatches.
1: Yeah, very coolly indeed. 5 goals last season, including that winner here on the last day, and that's him up to 3 already. And well, he was definitely a big player for Motherwell last season. We perhaps didn't get the headlines that the likes of Watt and Just did, but he's already stepping up to the plate this season for sure. And he's got the opening goal here at Easter Road. And well, there is, it's the breakthrough. And it, as you were saying, Scott, it's the first time I've really seen Motherwell really properly spring to life, those little passes. And as you say, they just accelerate at the last minute. And Priestman did brilliantly, didn't he?
0: Yeah, he did. He was the architect of it. But what the hardest thing in football, especially for defenders, is giving goals round the edge of your box. But you have to have runners, you have to have the guy in the ball playing the right way to pass, which you see there. And it's just a really poor defensive decision there from Hibs. Just go match the runner, and it gives Motherwell the lead. But as you say, they'll take huge confidence from this. Always thought it was going to be a very intriguing game today. I just think when you lose players like your Justin, your Watts, what it was going to look like individually in these sort of moments. But that was a moment of real quality from Motherwell, fashion the foul to then lead to the penalty.
1: It certainly was. We've played 41 and a half minutes, and Motherwell now with the advantage. Goal coming from the penalty spot from Lucas Fadinger. His second penalty and third goal of the season. Motherwell have given the ball away in a deep area though. Hibs pick up through Mulligan, dragged to the ground. It'll be a Hibs free kick. Moorman complaining, but looked like the correct decision. And Hibs get the free kick right on the touchline here on the near side, the Hibs right.
0: And it came from Moorman's decision when he was first on the ball. He just had to pop into his midfield and back to the goalkeeper. He actually turns round and plays a square 5 yard pass to his fullback, who's got two Hibs players round him. Now they have to defend a set piece.
1: Pass lacking Mayer over this one. It's going to be Mayer with the left foot to swing it in, but can't get it beyond that long goal at the edge of the box there. It's a poor delivery. Hibs trying to work it back into the Motherwell penalty area, but no way through for the moment. Ball bouncing around in the middle of the park. Priestman and Mulligan contesting it. Boyle flicking it on, almost finds its way through to Lowe, but Moorman was in the way. Looks like a good solid addition to that Motherwell back line as Chaiwa takes a chance, but does really well to lift it over the head of Charles Cook. Then he tries to move away from him and he's knocked the ball out of play, and the throw-in's quickly taken by Charles Cook for Sparrow. Right hand side, cuts it back for Saeed at the edge of the box. Can he get the shot off here? It's blocked by Kerr, comes back to Charles Cook, who goes for goal and he's not far away. My goodness, that was almost number two for Motherwell. Hibs only themselves to blame there, as Chaiwa with good play initially, but then knocked it out of play. Motherwell with a quick throw-in, and Charles Cook ultimately with a shot flashing wide of goal. It's still Hibernian 0, Motherwell 1.
0: Yeah, Chaiwa caught in the ball, trying to be too casual, and Motherwell just take the quick throw-in. It's a great pick-out to the edge of the box. I think it's Saeed tries to get the shot away first, and it then falls to Charles Cook. Just think, can you find that bottom corner? And misses by a couple of yards.
1: Down goes Longlow down below us. And it will be a Motherwell free kick midway inside their own half. One additional minute is going to be added on at the end here, we're hearing. Rafael Salinger will feel a bit bemused that he's had virtually nothing to do in the game beyond pick the ball out the back of the net. But you could say the same for Alex Paulson, who's in possession here just now. He's not had any saves to me. He's come and taken a couple of crosses, but beyond that, not being called into action. That'll be a source of disappointment for David Gray, particularly the way he was talking pre-match about how they'd come out of the traps on Thursday and got the goals they required. But, well, you were saying that Malasheva weren't, you know, particularly great. Motherwell are a completely different standards altogether.
0: The one thing that Motherwell do is, because they're patient in their play, they can take the sting out of your intensity, and they have done that at times. So most of Hibs' best play, whether it's came from Mabita trying to get in behind and put balls in the box, but nothing centrally has came to fruition for Hibs. And that's the one benefit that people talk about, why do you play possession-based football, because for me personally, it gives you the best chance to score and also gives you the best chance to not concede if you have the ball.
1: Yep, makes sense, doesn't it? There's Saeed dribbling through two or three players. Again, he just weaves his way, ultimately loses out to Boyle, but and then he's off the ball, taking Kerr down. That pulls him back to his feet. It will be a Hibernian free kick. Saeed's going to be spoken to there, but it's almost mesmeric the way he keeps the ball at times. It's almost like an old cliche of the ball being tied to his foot.
0: Yeah, it helps when he's one of the strongest guys in the league as well. So when you do go to try and get the ball off him, nine times out of ten, you bounce off him.
1: Hibernian free kick then. We're already 30 seconds into that 1 minute that was added on. As Salinger knocks it long into the Motherwell penalty area, but Moorman just out-muscles low there. And the ball behind for the Motherwell goal kick. And it'll be pretty much that. You imagine for this first period, Mother will be well pleased going in at the interval with the goal advantage. There hasn't been a great deal between the sides, in all honesty, but crucially, Motherwell with the one bit of quality to win themselves the penalty, which was dispatched by Farringer. You hear the boos at half time, which feels a bit harsh. I mean, Hibs, yeah, they haven't created much to threaten the Motherwell goal, but the boos from the home support does feel a bit much, but they pay their money, they're entitled to make their opinions heard, and their side, as I say, hasn't managed to force a save from Alex Paulson. And at the other end, Salinger beaten by the spot kick from Farringer, and Charles Cook with the one other opportunity that he flashed just wide a couple of moments ago. So at half time in the Premiership, it is Hibernian 0, Motherwell 1. Thanks again, Rich. Team's back out, ready to get us underway. It's Motherwell to kick us off. They'll go from left to right in this second half as we watch from the back of the main stand. And Regan Charles Cook just rolls it back to Martin Moorman. It's got a little bit cloudier overhead in this second half. It was nice and warm earlier on here in Leith. And well, both sets of players have returned for this second period unchanged, no substitutions, which is probably marginally more surprising for Hibs than it is for Motherwell, but you would imagine David Gray will give it 10 or 15 minutes to see if his starting 11 can change things before he changes things, as Farringer loses out in his own half, but then Sparrow helps him out and knocks the ball out of play, and it'll be a throw-in quickly taken left-hand side by Obita. Now it's Chaiwa in the Motherwell half, back to O'Hara, now Jason Kerr, back to Chaiwa, and Kerr once more inside his own half, plays it square for O'Hara. He's going to have to go back the way he was looking for an angle on the right-hand side, but couldn't get one. Salinger closed down by Saeed, but just dinks it back to O'Hara, right hand side. Again, he's looking for movement, plays it long for the run of Paslak. Toss comes Moorman, does well initially, but Paslak will just see it out, and it will be an early Hibs corner in the second half. The Hibs fans looking for a response, aren't they?
0: Yeah, and rightly so. Zero shots on target in that first half. For all we speak about how good Motherwell are on the ball, off the ball, last season and over the last two European games, they don't give a lot away, and the onus is now on Hibs to get back into this game.
1: Corner kick they have on the right. It's Mayer who sends it in. Out comes Paulson again. It's a good fist to it, but it'll be gathered by Elding, quickly charged down by a combination of Longolo and Charles Cook. 17,440 inside Easter Road for this opening day fixture. It's been a really interesting weekend. All the games spread out from Friday to tomorrow night, when we'll have live coverage on Sportsound of Celtic against Dundee as the championship flag is raised. Mulligan getting himself into all sorts of difficulty there, and he's going to be yellow carded, ultimately dragging Saeed to the ground as he was caught in possession. Scott, a yellow for you?
0: Yeah, I think because Saeed's away on the attack, isn't he? But it's just Hibs creating their own problems because they don't have a they don't really have a way of playing and building attacks to get their best players on the ball. So when the ball comes into Josh Mulligan, he doesn't have an easy bounce pass or an easy ball to counter the pressure. He has to take the touch and then try and use his individual ability to get him out of the trouble. And that's the questions that have been asked of this Hibs side. How are they going to evolve from what we've seen over the last two seasons? They're still in a back three. You're reliant on your width coming now from Paslack and Mayer. I think over the years we've seen Hibs with better wingers. Your Boyle in areas where they come in and they get lots of the ball. They don't really have that out ball as such, because it's so happy to stick to the three all the time. And I just think this season you would like to see a bit of flexibility in terms of how they played.
1: Yeah, I mean, I remember, I think it was sort of November time of David Gray's first season when he switched to back three. There's a chance here for Motherwell. Motherwell are in for a second. Great save from Salinger to deny Charles Cook. Kerr got himself into a real muddle. Charles Cook not quite able to take advantage. Now Farringer picks up and goes for goal, and he's not far away from finding the back of the net for a second time in the game. But Hibernian playing themselves into all sorts of trouble there.
0: I cannot believe he's not scored. Goals. Listen, it's a good save from Salinger. He spreads himself, just has to lift it over him, or maybe look all over the place at the back now. And again, it was switching off at the back. Kerr, again, just lacks a daisy call onto the ball. It was pickpocketed, and it should have been a goal for Motherwell. Should be 2-0 up.
1: Should be, but it could be one each if Hibernian can do something here. Mayer's cross is not behind. It will be a corner kick for Hibs, but Motherwell will hope they don't rue that missed chance. Charles Cook, glorious opportunity, did really well to steal it off Kerr initially, caused them the problems, but then, as Scott says, he should have buried it, but Salinger, to his credit, did make a good save. Now Hibernian with an opportunity from the left-hand side with the corner kick to try and get themselves on level terms when arguably they should be two behind. Jamie McGrath making his way back to his seat in the stand. Hibs could do with him as the ball's played to the back post and then back across goal, but O'Hara's knocked it straight behind, and it will be nothing more than a goal kick, and it remains a Burnley 0, Motherwell 1.
0: So we're watching from up here, me and Callum are obviously analysing it. There's people involved in football, so you look at the good and the bad. If your fans paying your money here, come in at half time opening day of the season, haven't tested the Motherwell goalkeeper, I think that's where the frustration comes from.
1: Yeah, I was beginning to make a point when Charles Cook got himself that opportunity about when Hibs moved to the back three, and I think it coincided with their terrific run, the unbeaten run that they went on under David Gray. But is there an argument that maybe it's time to rethink that?
0: Yeah, I just think it's very hard to be a possession-based team when you're in a back three. I just do. I think it was time to evolve this year. That was always going to be the question marks for me. When you do have the three at the back, what it gives you is you can go direct, you can go back to front very easily. But over the course of a season, that doesn't lead to consistently performing. You're going to have a very good season, in my opinion, especially when you're in your third year. You become quite predictable, reliant on balls coming in every single week. You have to find other ways to go and hurt the opposition.
1: Yeah, it's an interesting debate, certainly one which I'm sure Hibs fans will be having, but they're still well in this game. Here's Boyle, right hand side. If they can get themselves level, then they will also feel that they can go on and win it, but they won't do it just there, because Priestman has managed to see that ball out of play and behind for a goal kick. We're on the 52nd minute now, still 1-0 Motherwell lead, thanks to Farringer's first half penalty after the foul by Mulligan on Priestman inside the penalty area, and the spot kick dispatched by the Austrian midfielder, who just knocks the ball back there to Paulson, and then out to his left hand side to Moorman. Further left is Williams, forward for Longolo, right on that left touchline, back to Williams it goes, and then forward for Charles Cook. Brilliant turn away from Chaiwa. Now they're 2-on-2. It's Charles Cook running at Kerr. Chaiwa getting back, joining the attack is Sparrow. Comes to him from Charles Cook inside the penalty. He lays it back to Farringer, takes one touch, then he goes for goal. It's straight at the keeper, and at the second time of asking, he clutches that. Longolo wanted to pass. It wasn't a bad effort from Farringer, and Motherwell looking oh so dangerous on the counter there. Here come Hibs though, as Eldon gets it, yeah, trying to link with Lowe. That's clear, but it'll come back for Mayer. End to end once more. A little bit more impetus to the game though at the moment. A bit more intensity as Mulligan picks up midway inside the Motherwell half, out to the left for Obita. Up against Vogt here, plays it infield for Mayer. Mayer with a crossing opportunity, and it comes low with a shot, good save, Paulson. First time he's been called into action, gets down to his right and tips it round the post. Really good effort from low as Hibs respond, but Paulson equal to it.
0: Yes, good movement from low, just peels off his man. It's a hard one. He obviously has to adjust his body and just tries to guide that with his left into the far corner. Good save from Paulson, and a sign of life from Hibs.
1: Very much so. Could be two goals behind Charles Cook and Farringer, denied by the goalkeeper. In this second half, in comes the corner from Hibs, looking for a leveller. It's knocked away over to the far side. Boyle will retrieve it though. He's got Mulligan in support, but he'll come back instead to Obita. Obita about 35 from goal, clips it in towards the back post. There's too much on it for Paslak, and he acknowledges the poor delivery there. Does Obita, and time for a goal kick. Almost 54 on the clock. Let's going back to that, the move that culminated in the Farringer's most recent effort, which the keeper ultimately held. But again, Motherwell looking so potent on the counter.
0: Yeah, and it all comes from Hibs being desperate to get back into the game. And at times, if they're not,
1: that's a poor back pass. Now Boyle goes down. Stephen McLean points to the spot once more. Well, Motherwell, just like Hibs in the first half, playing themselves into trouble. And ironically, it's Oscar Priestman, who was brought down for the first half penalty, who fouls Boyle for the second half penalty, this time in favour of Hibs, inside the same penalty area. And Hibernian offered the opportunity to draw themselves level from the spot. You called it, Scott, immediately.
0: Yeah, listen, Boyle just coming round that blind side. Priestman can't match the pace. As soon as he makes contact, Boyle goes down. It's a penalty. Steve McLean is checking it just now, but it looked a clear penalty from here, and it's a route back into the game for Hibs. And you said about that chance, would they rue that miss?
1: Kevin Clancy, the VAR has ratified Steve McLean's decision. Priestman yellow carded for it, and now Martin Boyle from the spot has the chance to level things up. It's Boyle against Paulson here. Martin Boyle, Hibernian's talisman over the years, scores in the same bottom corner. Paulson, like his opposite number Salinger, guessed correctly, but like him, he couldn't get there. Perfect penalty, you'd have to say, from Martin Boyle, right into that bottom corner. And Hibernian have drawn themselves level at the start of the second period. It's Hibernian 1, Motherwell 1.
0: Yeah, never in doubt from Martin Boyle, always fancied him from the spot. It's identical to the penalty kick we see in the first half from Motherwell, and momentum shift now in this game. We get a backing from the Hibs fans now. If they ramp up, they will get chances here now.
1: Second goal of the season for Martin Boyle, having scored here against Malasheva on Thursday. He has rolled his side back level against Motherwell, but both sides now have really cost themselves a goal, cost themselves a penalty, both of which have been perfectly executed. And Priestman, probably not the guilty party, he was played into trouble, and he was the man who brought Boyle down though.
0: Yeah, a little bit different. Obviously got to credit Motherwell for the play around the box that forced their penalty in the first half. That one was, as an individual error, it's a slow back pass to the wrong side, and Martin Boyle with that pace, it just shows you the importance of giving him an extra year deal.
1: Low chasing the long ball from Salinger, Moorman will beat him to it, just knocks the ball out. And it's a different atmosphere inside Easter Road all of a sudden.
0: Yeah, goals change games, the energy in the stadium now. Everyone behind this Hibs side.
1: Hibs have it on the right-hand side. Back with Elding. Elding's gone for goal! Tipped over the crossbar by Paulson. An audacious effort from the 20-year-old. And it was destined for the top corner as he cut in off the right on that left foot. But for the outstretched fingertips of Alex Paulson, and it's a different Hibernian side altogether right now.
0: It's a fantastic effort from Eldon, just trying to find that top corner. Good save from Paulson, but they have a corner to defend.
1: Now listen to the Hibs side, the Hibs supporters finding their voice as the corner's taken to the near post. Vogt meets it with the head and knocks it behind for another corner to be taken by Pashlak on this left-hand side. Short corner is taken to Mayer. Mayer lifts it in. Out comes Paulson. He hasn't got a hold of that one. It comes to Eldick, saved on the line by Moorman. Comes back to Mayer. Curls it just over the top. Wow, Hibs really have the momentum right now. But they haven't been able to find that second goal. Good effort there. Initially from Elding, blocked in the line superbly by Moorman, and Mayer just over the top, and it remains Hibernian 1, Motherwell 1. We've really got a game on our hands now.
0: We really do. Motherwell have to regroup. They'll have to trust in their style of play, show a bit of composure. They're all over the place and Hibs can smell blood.
1: There's a stoppage here as Paulson is down, and Stephen McLean checking whether he requires treatment. Hibs making a change, and it's Adam Mayer who's going to be replaced by Rudy Molotnikov. Unsure whether that's simply tactical from David Gray. We'll see just shortly what he's going to do, whether it's going to alter the shape of the side. But certainly Hibs in the last few minutes, especially since they got that equaliser, have been right at it.
0: Yeah, they're on the front foot now, tails are up. Molotnikov on, obviously a product of the academy here at Hibs.
1: And here he is, immediately winning possession from Sparrow, cutting in off the left hand side. Obita in support, in slides Faringer to knock it out for a throw in down beneath us on the Hibs left, just about 10 yards away from the corner flag. Quickly taken by Obita into Molotnikov, back to Chaiwa, left hand side. Comes back the way once more to Kerr, into the feet of Molotnikov, back to Chaiwa. Obita still available, but Chaiwa drops the shoulder, slides it into the channel for Elding. Elding stands up to the back post, and Longo just heads it away out on that far side. Pashlak will let it run out for a throw-in, which he takes quickly for Mulligan. Hibs smell blood here, looking for a second goal to get their noses in front as Pashlak hits the byline. Can he keep it in? Yes, he can. Cuts it back for Mulligan. Mulligan inside the box. Good challenge from Longolo before he could get the shot away, and Longolo brings it clear. He's run into trouble though. Mulligan gets it back. Here's Molotnikov, steps away from Faringer, then Priestman. Back comes Charles Cook. Motherwell win it back. Longolo goes down. Motherwell have the free kick. They need a bit of respite now. The boot's on the other foot altogether.
0: Yeah, and they welcome that free kick. I'm just looking at the Mallow side in the second half, and yes, there's a lot of comparisons with last year, but it's definitely not as fluid. And I know it's early on in Alfred Johansson's tenure, and you talk about the players that are missing, but it certainly doesn't look as fluid as what we've seen last year. If Hibs get their press right, you can force them into playing these straight passes, and you get your Mulligan, your Chaiwa, who've got lots of energy, lots of power, can really force them into mistakes if they can get them playing these straight passes.
1: Well, the first quarter of an hour of this second period has flown in much more action than pretty much the entirety of the first period. We're in out to the 62nd minute. It's one apiece. Hibs getting themselves level from the spot after Motherwell had gone ahead. Also with a penalty, Faringer and Boyle from 12 yards doing the business for either side. Longolo going down, but no free kick, and it'll be a Hibs throwing over on the far side, the Hibs right. Chaiwa being closed down there by Charles Cook, and eventually plays the ball out to the left hand side for Obita. Obita charging forward, swings it in, it's too close to Paulson. Just trying to work out, has there been a change to the Hibs formation that you can see, Scott, with that addition of Molotnikov? He's certainly not playing sort of on right out on the left-hand side where Mayer was.
0: No, he's coming in central. He'll have the freedom. He can go from in to out. He's that sort of player. Dave Gray will want to try and isolate him with the fullback because he can't step inside you and play. But what he can do, they can be more connected in there, obviously. Hibs playing in that 3-4-3. At times, there will be an overload in the middle of the park for Motherwell, especially when they're dropping their strikers in. But Hibs just... The problem with Hibs, and we spoke about it just before the back in the game, and the momentum has shifted. They just aren't as connected in the midfield as I would expect, especially in their third season. I would expect there to be a lot more relationships. It's one of the teams who have the most continuity within the whole squad.
1: Here's Charles Coote picking up on the angle of the box, right-hand side, after a good run by Volt. Sparrow now leads it back to Priestman. Priestman for Farringer, who just lets it run across his body, then plays it short to Moorman, just at the edge of the centre circle now. Farringer gets it back, plays it out to his right to Sparrow. And down the right flank it goes for Charles Cook, up against the beater. Oh, he's taking him on the right-hand side. Stands it into the middle, but it's headed away by Kerr. Couldn't find Volt there with the cross, Charles Cook. And cleared down the line, and Priestman can't keep it in. And, well, Priestman knocked the ball away, and Priestman was booked when he conceded the penalty, and he's pretty fortunate that Stephen McLean hasn't found him guilty of essentially time-wasting there. As he hips look to take the quick throw in, Liam Craig having a word with the fourth official, I'm sure it's about that, because Hibs wanted to take that quick throw in, and Priestman prevented them from doing so. Motherwell are going to make a couple of changes. Mazwanise is stripped, as is their new signing, Jamie Knight-Labelle. He's a centre-back, Canadian centre-back. Mazwanise, we know all about him. As Motherwell looking to just bring a bit of control back into the game here. Farringer, though, rolling it back to his goalkeeper. Looks like Hibs have gone to a back four here with a beater at left back and Paslak now at right back. And I guess you could just call it almost a 4-4-2 with Boyle right hand side and Milotnikov left, as Longolo picks up on Motherwell's left and plays it forward to Williams. Back with Priestman on the halfway line and back into Moorman. So a first real test of Motherwell's credentials this season, having pretty comfortably dealt with HB Torshavn. Sparrow trying to lift it over Obita for Volt, but Obita back pedals and gets his head to it. 65 played, 1-1 it stands, and Hibs looking far greater threat in this second period. Back with Paulson in the Motherwell goal, just at the edge of his area, plays it to his left to Moorman, and just lifts it over the head of Lowe out to the right hand side to Gerwood Reich, who just again plays it back to his goalkeeper.
0: Motherwell have actually forced him into a 4. They did at times pressing a 4-4-2 Hibs, because when they're on the build up, Motherwell putting 4 into the opposition half, they then have to stay with them.
1: Mongolo doing well over on the far side.
0: It's definitely not as fluid, is it, when they're watching it, when they're connecting?
1: No, but I think I think you have to acknowledge the players that they have, as you mentioned before, the players they've lost and the players that are asking to do the same jobs, maybe not quite the same quality as the changes are made. It's Volt coming off, and also Jake Gerwood-Reich, as on come Knight-Labelle and Tawanda Mazwanise. So see if that alters the way Motherwell play. It might just be like for like swaps, really. Knight-Labelle will certainly just slot in at the back alongside Moorman, as Hibs pick up possession midway inside their own half, but across comes Farringer to take it off Boyle, and it's into the middle of the park it goes, in a first touch for Jake Knight-Labelle. Got in from Bristol City just yesterday. Longolo calling for it over on the far side. Is he onside? He picks up possession, certainly. He's up against Paslak here. Little step over. Flashes it across goal. Kerr clears from inside the six-yard box. Priestman doesn't deal with it. And it's just knocked long by Elding. One for Lowe to chase, but can't get round Moorman. And Knight-Labelle on the cover there. And just knocks it back to his goalkeeper. Again, Motherwell untidy in the middle of the park. Farringer's going to go into the book here for just dragging low to the ground after being caught in possession. Another yellow card flashed the way of a Motherwell midfielder. Priestman and Farringer now both in the referee's notebook. Free kick to Hibernian, about 10 yards or so inside the Motherwell half. To be taken by Jordan Obita. Left-footed, just slightly right of centre. Lofts it into the penalty area. Up goes Kerr trying to make something of it, but Motherwell get it clear down the right-hand side. Obita will have to go and chase that. Maswanisi has got the mask on to prevent further damage to his jaw injury. And Salinger plays it to Chaiwa. Chaiwa forward looking for Boyle, but cut out quite comfortably by Williams, who knocks it back to Moorman. Moorman takes a poor touch, just manages to get that into Farringer midway inside his own half. 68 on the clock, one apiece it stands between Hibernian and Motherwell. Really fascinating game this one. The first half was very tactical, very cagey. Motherwell making the breakthrough from the penalty spot just before half time, but second half's been a lot more energy about it, a lot more open. Hibernian have got themselves back level through Martin Boyle's spot kick. I think that's how things stand right now. Here's Moorman at the back for Motherwell. Tries the big long diagonal. It's nodded down by Obita, but straight to Sparrow. And Molotnikov covers and knocks the ball out of play. 69 on the clock. 1-1 as Sparrow throws it into the chest of Saeed. Back to Sparrow, midway inside the Hibs half. Back to Moorman inside his own territory. Now Priestman on the halfway line for Sparrow, outside of the right boot into Saeed. Again, good strength under pressure from Kerr. Moves away from Chaiwa also. Still Saeed, lovely footwork away from Kerr. Still he's going. Finds a pass for Charles Cook inside the area. Can he turn and get the shot away? Charles Cook surrounded by Hibs players. Tries to work it back to a teammate, but back comes Elding and wins it for Hibs. And now it's Paslak. Slides it forward for Boyle. Hibs on the counter here. Boyle right hand side. Moorman makes a challenge and just gets something on the ball to knock it out on the far side. Well, again, it's end to end. Both sides threatening to create opportunities. Now Boyle swings it in. Moorman gets his head to it. Elding brings it down on the edge of the box. Great first touch. Out to Obita. Left hand side. He just rolls it forward for Molotnikov, the substitute. Homegrown player. Can't get beyond Maswanisi though, who's blocked by Obita. It'll be a Motherwell free kick midway inside their own half. Well, you'd be a brave man to call a winner in this one, Scott Allen.
0: Yeah, you really would. The last couple of minutes here, you've seen from both sides still having that threat on the counter-attack. First with Saeed, some magical footwork to work his way into the box. Finds Charles Cook, who can't fashion a chance. He's then sloppy, and then Hibs are away. Martin Boyle trying to stretch down the left-hand side. And this time you can't really separate both sides. The momentum was with Hibs. They've kind of came off the gas a little bit.
1: 1-1 with just under 20 to play. Motherwell have it deep in their own half. Here's Sparrow, just clips it back to his goalkeeper. And now out to Moorman. Moorman bringing it forward up towards the halfway line, looking for options. Plays it short to Williams. Now Longolo just plays it off Paslak and out for a throw and over on the far side. Longolo, who's come on as a substitute in the first couple of games, and showing signs maybe he's just running out of legs a wee bit at this stage of the game. It's going to be another Motherwell change. We hear that Alex Lowry is going to make his debut. That might be for Longolo potentially, as Knight LaBelle has it for Motherwell. Midway inside his own half, looking for someone to come and offer. Farringer does just that as usual. Sparrow now, right hand side. I'm going to go back the way though. Motherwell, Hibs cutting off the angles. Knight LaBelle has it, slides it down the right hand side for Maswanisi. Infield for Saeed. Look for the return ball, but Maswanisi hadn't made that run. And it's out of play for a Hibernian throw in. 72 on the clock. And it's Hibs 1, Motherwell 1. We're going to get another change here. And it's Martin Boyle is going to be replaced by Ante Schuto, who was a threat off the bench last season, having signed in the January window. And Boyle trots off to a hero's ovation, not for the first time and surely not for the last. See the Partick Thistle management team of Mark Wilson and Alec Ray making their way to the exits. They are going to face Hibernian in the League Cup. And Miguel Chaiwa is going to be replaced also by Azim Abdullahi here in the centre of the park. So a double change for Hibernian. No sign yet of Alex Lowry coming on, but Hibs make the two changes. Interesting to see how those work for them in the closing stages here. Just over a quarter of an hour remaining as Abdullahi gets on the ball nice and early. Back to Salinger, the Hibs goalkeeper, and out to the right hand side for Paslak. Mulligan back to O'Hara, now Kerr. Kerr plays it forward to Abdullahi, not a great ball and he can't control it, and Motherwell win it. It's Faringer for Maswanisi. Maswanisi trying to get away from Abdullahi, linking with Saeed on the edge of the penalty area. Saeed looking to fashion room. It's Faringer helping on for Sparrow, right hand side, into the box it comes. Poor cross, easy take for Salinger, and a let off for Hibs, who again were slack in possession at the edge of their own penalty area.
0: It's the straight passes I spoke about 10 minutes ago, out both sides at times when they've played it, and it's not a bounce pass. I've been robbed of possession. See how these changes affect Hibs. Obviously Suto's got a real physical presence in there, gives him the option if he is coming in from that right hand side, get that diagonal and then maybe get players up and around it.
1: Well, they will have it, but Sparrow's been forced back away by Elding. Still in play despite the howls from the Hibs fans, and then he's dragged to the ground by Elding. It's good play from Sparrow, didn't panic, just held on to possession, backed himself, and eventually he's fouled as Alex Lowry replaces Regan Charles Cook for the closing quarter of an hour plus added on time. And former Rangers youngster, he's a player, Scott, I'm sure you'll like his technical ability. Does he fit into this Motherwell team?
0: Yeah, I think it was always spoke about his ability on the ball when he was coming through at Rangers, and he obviously went down south to Wickham and I don't think it worked out, so he's now back at Motherwell. If you were putting him in any team in Scotland to get the best out of him, and obviously the attributes that he does have, it would be Motherwell. But you have to remember in this Motherwell side, what they do really well is the press, the real aggression off the ball, and they don't give many goals away, so you can't just get away with doing one part of the game.
1: Yeah, no, absolutely, that will be required of him if he's to make himself a regular. But there's no doubt about his technique as Shuto stretches to keep the ball, gets it to Abdullahi, who's taken down. And forward come Hibs. It's Milotnikov and then foul and Elding there. It's a crude challenge, and it's Sparrow who goes into the book on that occasion. Faringer was down around that area as well. I thought just for 1 second that it might have been him that made the challenge, but no, it wasn't. It was Sparrow who joins Faringer and Priestman in the book. And it will be a free kick to Hibernian in a decent area here, left hand side. Off, quickly taken, Paslak into the box from Elden is wide. It's Lowe who slid in inside the 6 yard box, a terrific ball in, and somehow Nathan Lowe manages to send it wide from point blank range, you have to say. It's a really clever free kick, quickly taken as Motherwell

0: out to the left he comes to Obita. Obita takes one touch and then swings in the cross. A good ball, it's just over low and beyond Shuto. And as you say, it'll be seen out of play there by Longolo, but he was put under such pressure by Paslak that he managed to keep it in. The Hibs fullback and then drew the foul from Longolo, and now Hibs have a free kick just a few yards away from the corner flag over in the far side. It's brilliant work from Paslak.
1: He's been a great signing for Hibs. I really liked him since he's come in. As I said, all action, very aggressive with and without the ball. It's just that willingness to go and press the ball there. Gets himself a vital free kick here in a great area for Hibs. Won't put more pressure on this Millwall defence.
0: Yeah, and they've been under a fair bit of that in this second period. Not so much first half. Longolo taking a while to get back to his feet after the pressure and the challenge from Paslak. There was certainly no suggestion of a foul. He just won it cleanly. And now Hibs have the opportunity from the free kick. Right-hand side, Obita's going across to whip it in left-footed. It'll be the in-swinger, you imagine, from the Hibs defender. Although Mulligan's looking at the edge of the box, he might fancy it. A little cut back here. But it's Obita who swings it right on top of the keeper. And it's too easy for the New Zealander to claim that. No pressure on him. Too close to him from the free kick. Obita's quality is better than that. Saeed again showing a brilliant little feint away from Molotnikov. And now it's out to the right-hand side. Sparrow just looked like he'd run out of energy there. The ball to him was, yes, a couple of yards in front of him, but he felt that Sparrow would collect it, but just couldn't stretch to keep it in. And it's out for a throw in to Hibernian deep in their own half after terrific play once again from Saeed. He's got such quality at times.
1: I think you've been too nice to Saeed there. I thought it was
0: really?
1: It was a very loose pass, to be honest. That outside of the boot one, just a bit lazy with it after doing all the hard bit. Just take care. So just put it in front of Sparrow at a pace where he can step on, which is too far out of his reach. Sutil gets on the ball.
0: Yeah, here he comes. Australian into Elding, spins back infield. Now it's Mulligan, takes a touch, then gets the shot off, but maybe he should have just taken that on earlier because it's blocked behind. Maybe just one touch and shoot rather than the two, but it's blocked behind by Williams, and Hibs have the corner. Now Longolo's gone down. I think he's going to need either treatment or to be taken off. The home fans not happy that he has gone down, but Motherwell seem to be feeling the pace more than Hibs right now. We've got just under 10 to play of the 90, and it's still Hibernian 1, Motherwell 1.
1: Hibs really pushing here. When you see a winner, most likely looks like it's going to come from a Hibernian player.
0: Well, Longolo is getting back to his feet, but the changes are going to be made by the visiting side. A couple of changes actually. Ollie White and Ewan Wilson coming on. Longolo certainly going off as Wilson comes on. Priestman's the man who's going to be replaced by Ollie White in the middle of the park. Terrific season in League One with Stennis Muir last season. This is a major step up for the young man as when he comes to make his first Premiership appearance for Will, and his first job here is to get back into that penalty area and try and help his side defend this corner as Hibs push for a winner. It's Paslak right hand side to take the corner, right footed. What can Hibs produce here? Plenty of big players in the box, but Sparrow meets it first. It wasn't a good delivery. Elding though gets it back to Obita. Then Obita sends it to his right hand side for Molotnikov. Molotnikov back into the area. Looks like that's too close to Poulsen as well. He hasn't gathered though. Low with the shot. Saved on the line again by Moorman. Mulligan picks up. Out to his right hand side to Paslak. Back into the middle it comes. Motherwell scrambling to get it clear. Moorman once again. Only as far as Elding. That's blocked by Saeed. Hibs relentless just at the moment. And Moorman again bailing his side out. I thought Poulsen might well have got the free kick for the challenge made by Lowe, but unusually the keeper didn't get the benefit of the doubt. And Lowe's effort would have counted by the looks of it. Eventually Hibs make the foul, and then Motherwell get the free kick midway inside their own half, and a bit of respite again because they are toiling right now.
1: They really are. Two of them challenging for the same ball. Just

0: just fell to Eldon again, trying to get that shot and goal. But the, what they have done, as much as they're all over the place, they're managing to get foots and elbows and everything in the way of the ball and getting up against Hibs players. So it's not been the, it's not as if they have a clear sight of goal for the Hibs players. They're managing to still get their bodies in front, but you do feel like a goal's coming for Hibs.
1: Or beat up a little 1-2 played by Milonikov, but a bit like Saeed a moment before him, the return pass wasn't good enough, and then Obita penalised for knocking Mazraouisi to the ground. Mazraouisi and the Hibs fans and Obita's view going down too easily, but Stephen McLean felt it was a foul. His brother will take the free kick and play it down the right hand side, but it's picked great up pass by Obita into Abdoulaye. We've got 6 and a bit minutes to play as Abdoulaye plays that just behind O'Hara, and that just allows Motherwell to push up a little bit. Pass that is going to go back again to O'Hara, plays it square for Kerr just outside his own penalty area. 1-1 here between last season's 5th and 4th place sides. Very little to choose between them this afternoon. Both have had their spells of dominance, but it's Hibs right now who look the more likely to go and take the 3 points as Kerr gets out to the left hand side to Obita, back into Milonikov just inside the Motherwell half. Good strength by White though to win it from him. Here's Lowry, plays it into the feet of Saeed, slips it back into Lowry, passes on here, it's Williams coming forward, and now Saeed, big chance to win it for Motherwell. It's in! What a goal that is from Motherwell! Ibrahim Saeed, just as we said, season with a goal of real quality. It's Hibernian 1, Motherwell 2.
0: Best bit of football in that second half. An incredible goal from a Motherwell perspective. The giving goal between Saeed and Lowry, I think 25, Oliver White as well.

0: is a joy to watch if you're a Motherwell fan, if you're a football fan. Pretty much anyone other than a Hibernian fan will enjoy that one. And Saeed, who, as I mentioned, having done both the Motherwell European games, he's had a few chances that he should have tucked away. He just wondered, would he have the composure to slot that one beyond Rafael Salinger? Well, he's come up with the answer, and it was a resounding yes as he puts his side in front once more. And now Hibernian have got to try and find another equaliser from somewhere in these closing stages. 3.5 of the 90 left, but here's Mulligan inside the box. Again, it's another brilliant block, this time from Sparrow. As Scott says, they've been putting their bodies on the line, Motherwell, in this second half, and they've had to. Here's Obita once more, back to Kerr, just outside the Motherwell box, rolls it into Mulligan, but he's dispossessed.
1: He passes.
0: Faringer has taken it off him and leads the Motherwell charge. 3-on-3 just at the moment. Motherwell don't need to force this though. Faringer just keeping the ball under pressure from Paslak. And he's knocked out off Faringer in the end, and it will be a Hibernian throw-in deep in their own half, quickly taken for Abdoulaye. And David Gray will wonder what has happened, having got the upper hand in the game in terms of momentum. His side find themselves a goal down once again. It's a Hibernian throw-in on the halfway line, left-hand side. 2.5 to play, plus added on time. Motherwell looking for back-to-back victories at Easter Road for the first time since August 2013. And the second of those was also on the opening day of the season, but they might not have it yet, because here's Obita at the edge of the box, finding Molotnikov, tries to curl it to the back post, but again it's blocked. Paslak's in there, but it's stumped away by Ewan Wilson, out of play over on the far side. Hibernian throwing midway inside the Motherwell half, into Mulligan it goes. Well, Motherwell hold on, and Hibs find the leveller that they desire. They will feel it's the least they deserve from the game. As Obita, left-hand side, swings it in deep once more. It's beyond everyone. And then Mazwanisi just helps it on over on the far side. It's another throw-in, quickly taken. The recommendation is there will be 4 minutes added on at the end here. We've got 90 seconds of the 90 minutes to play before that, as Kerr has it. For Abdoulaye, everyone forward for Hibs, everyone back for Motherwell as they look to secure the 3 points. And it comes to their box, so Shooter with a good touch, saved by Paulson as Shooter gets the shot away. Good reaction from the Kiwi, and it's behind for a Hibs corner.
2: Done really well there, just to fashion the chance, takes it in the chest really well, just tries a snapshot, and it's met by Paulson again. Another set piece to defend for Motherwell.
3: It's been a really good second half, hasn't it?
0: Very good, very good. But Hibs won't feel that way if they can't find an equaliser, which they're trying to do here in the final minute, as Obita swings in the corner from the right-hand side. It's a Motherwell head that gets to it first. It's come out to the near side. Elding's kept it in. Moorman's slowly picking himself up. He's been a rock at the heart of the defence, you'd have to say, as Lowry chases one. It'll come for Hibs instead. And Abdoulaye has it midway inside the Motherwell half. He's put way too much on that. That's really dreadful from Abdoulaye at this time of the game. His side needed a quality delivery. Instead, he's knocked it all the way behind for a goal kick. And edging towards the end of the 90, it remains Hibernian 1, Motherwell 2.
3: They've put pressure on the Motherwell goal, but it's still that bit of finesse, that bit of invention around the edge of the box. It's all been shifting, trying to shoot through bodies. There has to be more patience around the edge of the box for me, from a Hibs point of view. And that, just the biggest frustration as a manager. Chance to put a decent ball in the box and it goes out for a goal kick, but they'll get another chance.
0: Yeah, 4 minutes to play. We've added on time. Low claims for a handball there, nothing given, and Mazwanisi will pick up and drive Motherwell over the halfway line. He's more or less on his own, but he'll try and take on O'Hara. Down he goes, and the referee says, yeah, that's a free kick to Motherwell, and they have Hibernian exactly where they want them, well into the Hibs half.
3: We spoke about your goalkeeper coming, taking balls from corners, relieving pressure. That's just as good, someone who can travel the ball. Mazwanisi, we know he has that pace. Just at this moment in the game, a very welcomed free kick for Motherwell.
0: Yep, about 25 yards from goal, just a little bit

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And he began to speak. He said, son, I made a life out of reading people's faces and knowing what the cards were by the way they held their

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0: Don't bring everybody down like this. Don't worry. It will soon pass, whatever it is. Don't worry, be happy. I'm not worried.
1: Voorkomen kater, blijf dronken.

hem door de mens gegeven en weer afgenomen ook.

donderslag. Pang, hete tranen.